Everybody wants a little slice. Everybody wants to touch you, man. Looking for some magic.

could have been a better friend. Who wants to be alone at the bitter end? That night when you just had a panic attack, all I could offer was a pat on the back. I don't mind hugs, to be honest. I just felt odd in that moment. I'm a broken man too, but the wrong

So what happened is I was walking in the woods, and what started rolling around in my head was the chorus of the Mexican hat dance. With only the word potato in it. So there I was. I just kept singing, potato, potato, potato, potato, potato, potato, potato, potato, potato, over and over. So I set myself this challenge to see if I could do this in such a way as to cause the accent to fall at different times on each of the three syllables of potato and have it end up properly on toe as opposed to te or po. And there's a long walk. And I now have an entire song about potatoes.

This next song is called Joining a Fan Club, and it's kind of a tribute to all the glitter and glamour that is rock and roll, as seen through the eyes of a little kid or anybody who worships rock and roll heroes of sorts. 1, 2, 3.

The world, according to your mom, doing the washing. 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Your mom does the washing. You pay her a dollar. You get her to do your mate's washing. Your mate pays you $50. Communism. Your mom does the washing. You do the washing. Every night you salute a picture of your dad. Socialism. Your mom does the washing. You do the cooking. Everybody is happy in theory. Feudalism. Your mom does the washing and pays you tax. Colonialism. You barge into your mom's room, claim you discovered your mom's room, dump all your dirty clothes on the floor. Fascism. Your mom does the washing, and you are obsessed with her nose. Liberalism. You watch your mom do the washing and you feel really, really bad. Something must be done, you say. Something may or may not get done. Libertarianism. Your mom does the washing. You believe you did the washing. Religion. Your mom does the washing. You thank God.

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It's in the Constitution. End of discussion. Mansplaining. Your mom does the washing. You tell her how best to do the washing. You have never done the washing.

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Africanism. You go to Benny's house. Benny's mom does the washing. You ask your mom why she doesn't do the washing. You do not survive the night. 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Your mom insists you grow up and do your own washing. White feminism. 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Male feminism. That one time I did the washing, I told everybody I did the washing. I blogged about it, bragged about it, took a selfie, Insta story, went on TV, won an Oscar, went on Fortnite, did a dance. I am an ally. Hashtag me too. Egalitarianism. That one time you did the washing is proof it's all equal. No one needs feminism anymore. Hip hop. Every day I'm hustling. Every day I'm hustling. When I bring the basket, mama puts the washing in. Narcissism. You look good in the clothes your mom washed. Surrealism. 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

This next song is called Joining a Fan Club, and it's kind of a tribute to all the glitter and glamour that is rock and roll, as seen through the eyes of a little kid or anybody who worships rock and roll heroes of sorts. 1, 2, 3.

Tennessee, see a little bit of what I can see. And I got no plans, but I got some time to take a stroll. I grabbed a few t-shirts down off the shelf, got in a big metal bird all by myself. Well, that's just me and my guitar. About 2 hours later, I was on the ground and my cold dead frown turned upside down. Man, I swear there's something in the air down here. I got in the cab and I headed downtown. The radio was playing Foggy Mountain Breakdown and I said, shoot, let's get it on. Tennessee, Tennessee, don't make me leave. Them old Smoky Mountains and them

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Not even 5 seconds later and I hear another, but I smell rain a-coming, so I duck for cover into a little old honky-tonk place that they call Nudie's. And I'm telling you, man, in the blink of an eye, I knew this was how I was gonna spend my time for those couple of days I was down there in Tennessee. 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

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You know I'm talking about Tootsie's. 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

0: The endless goodbyes, thanks to internet communication. 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Do the two feel closer that way? 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
1: En los términos de la mecánica cuántica post-relativista, quizás el cerebro de estos chamanes funciona independiente de la dimensión temporal. 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
0: 70 pesos a pack. 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
1: De acuerdo con los servidores del tiempo, por un lado, lo que ellos llaman el mundo invisible, poblado de seres espirituales incorpóreos.
0: Day one.

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1: Esto indica que el cerebro humano posee,
0: you see him clearly with my mind's eye across the northern seas. You don't need the Android video phone to imagine, to visualize. Audio alone would suffice. It's a bizarre sensation to visualize his every move, as it were, because you've been there 100 times before.
1: Estos trabajadores viven en niveles espirituales invisibles y se dedican a realizar una serie de trabajos de ayuda a la humanidad. 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

This next song is called Joining a Fan Club, and it's kind of a tribute to all the glitter and glamour that is rock and roll, as seen through the eyes of a little kid or anybody who worships rock and roll heroes of sorts. 1, 2, 3.

Did he say something about Waco? I believe he did. John Evans right there. We had the opportunity to hang out with John Evans and this next young artist, Rich O'Toole. Yeah, he's got a song about 11th Street. Crank it up. Right here on the Texas Country Cedar Review.

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Yeah, it's good stuff. 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Yeah, furniture. Here's Kristen Kelly, I Remember When.

Remember When, Kristen Kelly with her Modern Day Drifters right here on the Texas Country Cedar Review. Be sure to check us out on fine stations like, Texas 106, San Saba, Texas. Yeah, right here on the Texas Country Cedar Review.

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Coming up next, Rio Grande with a brand new song called I Love Beer.

0: Rio Grande with a brand new song called I Love Beer. Hey, I'm Tommy Mauser. You've been listening to the Texas Country Cedar Review. I got to thank Angela Mauser. Yeah, she produced the show again. Thanks, Angel Girl. Yeah. Tammy Millspa with Texas Record Chick Promotion. And Dave Smith with the Texas Regional Radio Chart Company in Texas. And proud to be from Texas. I'm Tommy. You go out and have a good week.
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Joel Warren, right here on the Texas Country CD Review. Hey, Tommy Watt wrote that song called You'll Never Hurt Me Like a George Jones Song. Yeah, Tommy Watt and Joel Warren. Coming up next, the Bellamy Brothers, Back in the Day. Yeah, crank this one up.

back in the day, the Bellamy Brothers. Did you hear that little, like that organ playing? Was that like from the 60s, Tommy James and the Shondells, 96 Tears or something? Anyway, I got to ask the Bellamy Brothers about that.

Tommy Gallagher. The song called Smile, right here on the Texas Country Cedar Review. Hey, let me tell you about my boys right quick, yeah, and girls, over at carcity.us. Pre-owned units, I'll tell you what, they will deliver all over the world. Yeah, how about that, huh? You can go to www.carcity.us and look at all those fine rides. Yeah, look, check out the inventory. Yeah, check out all the places they deliver to, and you'll find yourself a happy camper. I guarantee it. I'm Tommy Mauser. You've been listening to the Texas Country Cedar Review. Hey, you can pick us up on fine stations like Texas 106 in San Saba. Yeah, Skibo and all the gang. Hey, thanks for listening. We're going to be right back. I'm Tommy Mauser, and the Texas Country CD Review starts right now.

Justin Monroe right here on the Texas Country Cedar Review. The song was called Seeing Lies. Right before that, you heard Philip Thomas and Should Have Been in a Love Song. Yep, Harlingen, Texas, young man. Coming up next, I've got a guy, Brian Lumley. Did you know this guy? Well, when you see rodeo bulls, where do you think they come from? Well, ranches like Brian Lumley. And also, he's still living the dream. Here's Brian Lumley.

Brian Lumley, still living the dream right here on the Texas Country CD Review. Trace Reynolds up next, yeah, with a brand new song, and it's called Before I'm Ever Over You. This is Trace Reynolds.

before I'm ever over you. Trace Reynolds, and we had some time to spend with him at Cooking on Wood Pit Barbecue over in Livingston, Texas. Very, very nice young man, I guarantee you. He's going to do well on the Texas Regional Radio Report. Chart Company, I'm Tommy, going to be right back. Texas Country CD Review back at you. Oh, yeah. Branson, Missouri. Heartland Public Radio. Thanks so much, guys, for playing the Texas Country CD Review. Coming up, John Wolfe. Let a country boy love you. Oh, yeah. Here's John Wolfe.